0: 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You're listening to Hawkshaw Radio, Düsseldorf 97.1.
1: Yeah. I knew this day was coming. Sometimes you gotta come back down.
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Or maybe I should say thank you. Cause I wouldn't have been me. Yeah. So I'ma let it go now. Rest in peace. 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

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This is Eric from Manowar, and you're listening to Hoshu Radio Dusseldorf 97.1. They play true fucking heavy metal. Yeah!

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I heard this little lady must have felt the pain. 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I felt ashamed, feel the same, not a mother though. Nah, started to laugh, got a son involved. I mentioned the past like a running joke, and told it without all the rain, there's no

They asked about the Bible I was reading. Told them that the title was misleading. Labeled it Jerusalem, but really it's for cooking Middle East. And I could see my mind was changing with the seasons. Shaded for a reason.

Hey, this is Rob from Metallica, and I hope I say this right because I'm not used to saying this word, but I'm going to say it anyway because it is one of my favorite radio stations when I'm in Dusseldorf. Hochschul Radio Dusseldorf, because Metallica's in the house. Yo!

0: sun shining. 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
1: Horchzeit.

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Yay! 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

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Shit, business.

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my shoulder. 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

0: Chickity cow, this is Peach. And my name is Manhattan, and we are from the band KMF, aka Cock Motherfucker. 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

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Child of an immigrant, lifestyle frivolous. 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What's the point of being rich when your family ain't? It's like flying first class on a crashing plane. 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And all the models him and

I got a message from a kid on Sunday morning, said he don't know what to do and that he's thinking of killing himself. Me and him got more in common than he thinks, but I tell him to see a shrink so I can go on and live with myself. I knew that my life was a film from when I had to share a bed with my mum and I was pissing myself. I just want my flowers while I'm here so I can put them at the front of the grave that I've been digging myself. I grew up in a two-bed flat with seven people living with me. You don't know what I did for myself. My mum's the one that gave me opportunities and put me in positions that I couldn't have pictured myself. We're from Nigeria, Benin City, Sin City. Don't know what it's like, take a trip for yourself. Poverty's killing us, the government's killing us. If they ain't killing us, then we're killing ourselves. I will die for the niggas I love. My life's full of plot holes and I'm filling them up. I told mommy I ain't nothing like my father. I'ma show her there's a different definition to love. I tell my fans we're all alone in this together. You can trust me, all the shit that you've been feeling, you're feeling with me. We all took the wrong turns in different streets. We all cry the same tears on different cheeks. I got a message from a kid on Monday morning, said he's grateful I responded and he's feeling at peace with himself. Me and him got more in common than he thinks, but I tell him it's nothing big so I can go on and live with myself. I knew that God had cast me as the lead in something special when he messaged me and told me that I saved his life. In 23 years, I've done so much wrong, but in that moment, I just felt like I had made it right.

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She must be patient. She must have faith in the seeds that are planted beneath the snow. She must hold on, and she must let go.

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